0: Yeah. Thank you, DJ.
1: 10 Hits am Stück. Volle Abwechslung. Die meiste Musik auf Krone Hit.
2: 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Our colors will fade eventually. 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Oh my, my, oh my, my love. 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

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It's 9 p.m. on a fucking Friday. 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It's 9 p.m. on a fucking Friday. 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Get the fuck up. We're going to hot.

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Let me tell you something. There's just something about the music. When it gets deep down in my soul.

Life is one big riddle. All the future and what's been. Guess it's the way it goes, and I will never know why you let me go.